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Yes, I was sitting in the courthouse looking for one little friendly face. She wasn't even saying.

Wad wad waddle, wad waddle, wad waddle, wad waddle, wad waddle, wad waddle, wad waddle, wad waddle, wad waddle, wad waddle, wad waddle, wad waddle, wad waddle, wad waddle, wad waddle, wad waddle, wad 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
1: 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I'm listening.
0: Yeah, I wonder will a Matchbox hold my clothes. Matchbox ain't about that big. Right.
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